Mitski on WFUV. The intro to that really owes quite a bit to Hall and Oates from the record Laurel Hell. That is The Only Heartbreaker. Benham Jones on the radio, 90.7 FM, streaming online at WFUV.org. We had the privilege of seeing Tyler Ballgame open up the WFUV Highline Bash. Really wonderful evening, and he just slayed in the opening set. His debut record is out now from Tyler Ballgame. This is Live It Down.

0: Taylor Swift joining the Sisters in Heim on that track from Women in Music Part 3. That was Gasoline. New track from Tyler Ballgame released as a single a couple weeks ago. That one was Live It Down. You can catch Tyler Ballgame doing the Music Hall of Williamsburg. That's going to be September 14th. Benham Jones with you on the radio, 90.7 FM. Got Ty Siegel, Little Iggy Pop, and some Teenage Fan Club coming up right after this.
1: 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On August 11th, it's the Revivalists. 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

Iggy Pop on WFUV with some production from David Bowie, a cover of Australian Johnny O'Keefe's Real Wild Child. Ty Siegel before that from 2017's Freedom's Goblin. That was My Lady's on Fire. 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I did not have a new Teenage Fan Club record on my bingo card for 2026, but I'm not complaining about it. New music from the guitar greats. This one is called Day in the Sun.

0: Molly Jean Harvey on WFUV from her New York City record, 2000 Stories from the City, Stories from the Sea. Modest Mouse before that. New music from Norman Blake and Teenage Fan Club. It looks like it's going to be their 13th studio album, arriving October 9th. It's called Do Not Dare to Dream. And that track we heard was Day in the Sun. 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

young artist out of Pittsburgh. Her name is Kells, and that from her debut record, Dirty Blues Princess Is Gone. She kind of came to prominence going viral on YouTube, classic Lana style, booking her own tour across the United States, 50 plus dates, and landing a record deal that way. The Laws before that from their 1990 debut record. Benham Jones with you on the radio, 90.7 FM, a little known supergroup of the early 90s, comprised of members of New Order, Johnny Marr from the Smiths, and Neil Tennant of the Pet Shop Boys. I think they made just one and done record. They called themselves Electronic.

0: There's the Far Side on WFUV, high watermark for psychedelic sampling and hip-hop, 1993's Bizarre Ride. That is, of course, Passing Me By. Air before that from Moon Safari and a group called Electronic at the top, someone that is kind of like lost to history for me, but it's members of the Pet Shop Boys, New Order, and The Smith. That track we heard was Getting Away With It. Benham Jones with you on the radio, 90.7 FM, Friday the 31st of July. 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

It was Bjork on 90.7 FM, one of the great debut records of our time, and one of the great records titled Debut, that is Venus as a Boy. A little bit past 9 o'clock, Benham Jones with you, Friday night, 90.7 FM, the 31st of July, hanging out for just about another hour and change. Got some great music coming up, classics from T-Rex, we got The Flaming Lips, a bunch of other great music. First, though, a high point from the new Olivia Rodrigo record. And I got to say, I'm an Olivia stan. I think she's batting. She's gone 3 for 3. All these records are really good. A highlight from the new one, though, is teaming up with the big man, Mr. Robert Smith, from You Seem Pretty Sad for a Girl So in Love. New from Olivia Rodrigo and Robert Smith. This is What's Wrong With Me.

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1: 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One of my favorites from Wolf Alice, queued up and coming up right after this.
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1: There's the Flaming Lips on WFUV, opening cut from the 2002 masterpiece Yoshimi Battles the Pink Robots, that is Fight Test. Wolf Alice before that with the signature tune from 2021's Blue Weekend, that was Smile. Benham Jones with you, kicking off the Blue Weekend Friday night here at WFUV. Going back to last year with British indie artist, songwriter, this is Freak Slug.

0: is an all-timer for me. You know, maybe play that one at my funeral. T-Rex from 1971's Electric Warrior. That is the Cosmic Dancer. Temper Trap before that. UK songwriter Freak Slug at the top from last year's album Amulet. That was Girl Intentions. Benham Jones on the radio, 90.7 FM. FUV supports Jazz House Kids and the 17th annual Montclair Jazz Festival Downtown Jamboree. 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We got performances by the Take Me to the River New Orleans All-Stars with Cyril Neville, also Diane Reeves, Christian McBride, Big Band with Bilal, and many more. 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

There's the latest from Jack Antonoff and his band Bleachers. New album is called Everyone for 10 Minutes. That is We Should Talk. Casey Musgraves before that from the 2018 Game Changer Golden Hour. Casey's got two shows coming up at the end of August, or I think the last day of August and the first day of September. She'll be in residency at the Madison Square Garden. Benham Jones with you Friday night, 90.7 FM. With New Yorkers of a certain time and place, going back to 2010 with the

0: Grace Potter and the Nocturnals on WFUV. She's going to be opening up for the Zac Brown Band, doing two nights at the Forest Hill Stadium in August. Let me look up those dates. Yeah, it's going to be August 27th and 28th. The Clash before that, Hamilton Lighthouser and the Walkmen at the top. This has been Benham Jones hanging out with you since 6 o'clock this evening. Thank you so much. I got to jet out of here because I got to be back at 10 a.m. Going to leave you with the latest from the Alabama Shakes coming up right after this.
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0: Long-awaited new album from the Alabama Shakes due out at the end of August. It's called I Must Be Dreaming. New from the Alabama Shakes on FUV, this is I Feel Hope Coming.

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0: On today's What's What Weekend, we're looking at the end of temporary protected status for Haiti and Syria, New Yorkers' satisfaction with the subway, and Restaurant Week in the Bronx. I'm Livia Regina, and this is WFUV's What's What. Temporary Protected Status, or TPS, is a designation in the United States for members of a foreign country due to extreme conditions in that country. These conditions can include things like armed conflict, civil war, environmental disasters, pandemics, and epidemics. Once a country is designated for TPS, the U.S. government then grants temporary protected status to eligible nationals from those countries who are already in the United States, most likely with other pending legal applications. On June 25th, 2026, the U.S. Supreme Court voted in a 6-3 ruling to end TPS for over 6,000 Syrians and more than 300,000 Haitians. Final protections expired on Monday, July 27th. WFUV's Sonia Welawitagoda spoke with Fordham Law Professor Gemma Solimene, who specializes in immigration, about the revocation of TPS for Haitians and Syrians.
1: I spoke with Fordham University Law Professor Gemma Solimene, who specializes in immigration, about the revocation of TPS for Haitians and Syrians in the U.S. as a part of Fordham Conversations, our series that spotlights voices from Fordham University and the work of students, professional staff, and alumni.
2: Hi, Sonia. How are you?
1: I'm good. How are you?
2: Good, thanks.
1: Why has temporary protected status been revoked from Syria and Haiti?
2: Well, Syria and Haiti are not the only two, but the Syrian and Haitian cases made it all the way to the Supreme Court. So clearly they are the ones that are now sort of more in the news and getting a lot of media attention for them. But remember that TPS is a country designation that is done by the United States, right? So the executive branch does have the power under the law to essentially revoke TPS, right? To terminate the TPS designation for the countries that they have designated to need TPS. Or whose nationals need temporary protected status. That answer to that question, I imagine, would be answered differently by many different people, depending on the way you're looking at things. But a decision was made right by our current government, by the current administration, that conditions were such that individuals, nationals from those countries could safely return. I think that even reasonable people could see that that is not as a blanket a rule and a statement that could hold water if one were to actually look at those things. But essentially, they were terminated. TPS was terminated because the government decided that the TPS designation was no longer needed
1: for Syrian and Haitian communities in New York City, whatever statistic of that, whatever percentage is under TPS, how do you think that will affect those communities?
2: Well, I think there's, I think it's fair to say that there really is no question that there will have a dire effect on the community. It, folks have been in the United States, either with or without TPS, but certainly those with TPS have made a life here, right? Especially with the country designations that have spanned sometimes decades. and Haiti is one of those places, right? Individuals are members of communities, right? They live and work in the community and provide support to their own community members. They've been working. TPS holders working in hospitals, working working in, you know, in home care, daycare, like assistance, home attendants. You have individuals who are nannies, who do cleaning, who are working in stores, right? Those individuals, once they are forced to have to leave, are certainly going, those industries, right, and those places of work, places of worship, right, those are all going to be affected by the loss of these community members. You have individuals who are parents, right, whose kids are in school, you know, it's just like, and now what, you know, what to do with the children, right, if parents have to leave. So it's really going to be a big upheaval, I imagine. No matter how you look at it, right? Families with mixed legal statuses, right? So you might have individuals who are United States citizens, you know, children who are United States citizens, other family members who might have green cards and are permanent residents and can live and work here permanently, losing a family member who might be the sole breadwinner, or if the lease is in their name, right, now what happens to the apartment? I mean, you know, those are just, you know, small quick examples that come off the top of my head, but I think there are some real life consequences. I mean, you think about any community losing, you know, thousands, if not hundreds of thousands of individual in one fell swoop, that could, you know, really be an issue.
1: Thank you so much for explaining that topic to me and explaining to our listeners.
2: Thank you so much, Sonia.
0: That was WFUV's Sonia Welawitagoda speaking with Fordham Law Professor Gemma Solimene for WFUV's Fordham Conversations. The results are in. 63% of New Yorkers are satisfied with the overall subway system, a slight increase from last year, according to the MTA. But others still want to see improvements to lessen delays and renovate train cars and stations. WFUV's Lainey Nguyen went to the D line, which is the line that New Yorkers are least satisfied with.
3: If you're taking the Orange Line, you'll be met with two very different looking trains. Either the B or the D. The B has shiny blue seats, highly pumped AC, and designated handicap seats. The D, on the other hand, is a train car from the 1980s, with matted orange seats and non-digital signs for upcoming stops. Mark Chazes is waiting for the B. He moved to New York from Jamaica in the late 80s and says he's seen the subway improve drastically.
4: Well, it was horrible. Horrible. I'm just talking about punctuality and, you know, time frames or whatever. I'm just talking about cleanliness-wise and such. It was just, a lot has improved.
3: According to a new report from the MTA, New Yorkers are more satisfied with the subway system than last year. But the stats differed when riders were asked about their specific train. Approval ratings on safety, delays, and crowding largely remained unchanged. The D line has landed at the bottom for all of the lines with 59% customer satisfaction. Dana Frischkorn is at the D-Train platform on 161st Street and says that it's unreliable.
5: It seems that it's never running on a routine schedule. There's always some issue.
3: The D-Train is set to get the same renovated cars as the B-Line, but there's no date for their rollout. I'm Lainey Nguyen, WFUV News.
0: More than 600 restaurants across the five boroughs are participating in New York City's Restaurant Week, but only four of those are in the Bronx. I stopped by some Bronx restaurants to find out why. At Flava in the Bronx, a DJ spins as customers chat, drink, and eat. It's business as usual for the Caribbean restaurant and bar, but one thing's different. Some customers are ordering from a fixed-price menu as part of NYC Tourism's biannual Restaurant Week. Janelle Richards is Flava's manager. She says the event is popular.
6: We have, of course, all the items separately on the menu, but they're always like, oh, can we get the prefix? Because it's a good deal.
0: The prefix menu is the selling point of Restaurant Week. Businesses can price these special menus at $30, $45, or $60. And customers choose from a selection of appetizers, entrees, and sometimes desserts and drinks. For diners, that can be a chance to save some money on eating out. But for restaurants, it's an opportunity to test out new menu items, bring in more customers, and gain exposure. That's why Richards is puzzled that more Bronx restaurants aren't participating.
6: I'm not sure why people would not take advantage of a boost in on social media and all media platforms that New York Tourism provide.
0: According to the NYC Tourism website, only 4 restaurants in the Bronx are officially a part of this summer's Restaurant Week. Compare that to the over 500 participating restaurants in Manhattan, or even the 59 in Brooklyn and 31 in Queens, and it doesn't seem like a lot. New York City Tourism and Conventions is the organization that runs Restaurant Week. They say they work with a variety of representatives to get the word out to all boroughs. That includes business improvement districts, borough president's offices, and restaurant PR agencies. But some restaurant owners have yet to hear about the event, like Tamara Davila, who just opened Peruviana on Arthur Avenue.
7: A lot of people don't have they don't know about it. And also they're busy running their business.
0: She says she'd like to join in on Restaurant Week, if she knows about it ahead of time. But for the Bronx businesses that are participating, Restaurant Week is a way to share what the borough has to offer. Kaylee Pierce works at the Bronx Beer Hall on Arthur Avenue. She says people should consider heading north to take advantage of the Bronx's Restaurant Week deals.
8: There's so many different enclaves, and there are local business owners that just deserve to be highlighted.
0: Despite the name, NYC's Restaurant Week runs for 4 weeks. This summer, it's until August 16th. I'm Livia Regina, WFUV News. A full list of restaurants participating in Restaurant Week can be found at nyctourism.com. 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

Christine and the Queens on WFUV. Christine, originally from Nantes, France, one of the places in France that has been spared by the recent fires, which have been so devastating in that country. And Christine singing a little bit in French on that one. Coming up, we'll get to a new one from U2, in which they sing a little bit in Spanish. Good morning. I'm Corny O'Connell, in for Janet Bardini. Going to get to something from The Replacements, Elliott Smith, and this is the new one from Phoebe Bridgers.

0: Having a swinging party with the Replacements on a Saturday morning. That's Paul Westerberg's old band. I'm Courtney O'Connell, sitting in for Janet Bardini. Before that, it was Phoebe Bridgers, and you can catch her here in New York at the Barclays Center for 3 nights, September 24th through the 26th. On the way, music from the Go-Go's.
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Our Lips Are Sealed. That was an MTV hit for the Go-Go's back in the day. And taking you up to date with a new one from U2, Street of Dreams. 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

0: I am trying to seduce you. I'm trying to ruin you for all other radio stations. Corny O'Connell in for Janet Bardini on this Saturday morning. I'm going to get to something from Cat Power, plus a new one from Cage the Elephant. 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
1: It's WFUV New York. Wherever you are, we'll be there with you.

Don't worry, no dolphins were harmed in the recording of that track from Fiona Apple. Oh, I'm just being kooky. And I'm going to get to something from the kooks in a bit. Corny in for Janet Bardini on this Saturday morning, and I've got a new one from Bruce Hornsby, and you'll hear Ezra Koenig of Vampire Weekend on backing vocals.

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good thing, one of a couple of hits that Fine Young Cannibals had in the late 80s on WFUV. You'll hear music from Travis and Caroline Polachek in a bit. I'm Corny O'Connell in for Janet Bardini, and I've got a new one from Brandon Flowers, frontman of the rock band The Killers, but taking a turn towards country and western on this new album.

0: Travis asking, why does it always rain on me? It was either because you lied when you were 17, or maybe because you spend your winters in Seattle. I'm going to get to a band from Chicago by the name of Slow Pulp, plus something from Oasis, Corny in for Janet Bardini. 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That's on Saturday, August 15th at Lackawanna Plaza. So that's 2 weeks from today. Performances by the Take Me to the River New Orleans All-Stars with Cyril Neville, also Diane Reeves, Christian McBride Big Band, and Bilal, and many more. 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That's the Montclair Jazz Festival Downtown Jamboree, Saturday, August 15th, supported in part by a grant from the New Jersey Department of State Division of Travel and Tourism, and with media support from FUV.
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Supersonic from Oasis on WFUV, a band that reunited last year for a tour. And now there is a new documentary about that tour that just came out in the past week, Don't Look Back in Anger. Corny in for Janet, taking you up to date with a new one from the Chicago band Slow Pulp. This is called Better Man.

0: on WFUV, the band Ride, originally from Oxford, England, and that is Vapor Trail. Looking down the trail, I see music from the Revivalists and one of my favorites from Grace Jones, Corny O'Connell, in for Janet Bardini on a Saturday morning.
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A big band from New Orleans, the Revivalists, and their latest track, Heartstop, on WFUV. Coming up, something from Pharrell Williams. Corny here in for Janet, and if you know how to tango, you can do that to this one.

It's Jade Bird comparing love to a lottery. Now, what do you think is a better bet? Love or the lottery? I mean, they say about love that fools rush in where angels fear to tread. But the lottery is also known as the idiot tax. I'm sorry to say. Corny Infrajanet. Now, where can you get your lottery ticket? At the Bodega, of course, and that's the name of this next band. Of course, they're from New York City, and Bodega are going to be playing at Elsewhere on the 19th of this month. Welcome to August.

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What you got?

Bleeding Heart from Regina Spektor on WFUV. Coming up, I'll get to an early one from the Smiths and something from Johnny Cash. I'm Corny O'Connell in for Janet Bardini. I'm usually with you weekday mornings. This next one is new from Biba Doobie, and compared to what you may be familiar with from her, here she shows she can rock out.

0: From their debut, it's the Smiths, fronted by Morrissey and this charming man. Coming up, something from the Police and the latest from Metric. 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I'm Corny, in for Janet.
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Melinda was mine till the time that I found her, holding Jim and loving him. Then Sue came along, loved me strong, that's what I thought, me and Sue.

It's the Police with Sting playing the part of the King of Pain. And before that, Johnny Cash covering Neil Diamond. Coming up, I'll fit in something from Radiohead, and I also want to get to an exclusive performance from our own studios, Corny In for Janet, with the latest from Metric.

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1: 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So that's also like part of the title, Not Dying as Humanity.
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0: Jose Gonzalez, taking a line from the Welsh poet Dylan Thomas, the poem Do Not Go Gentle Into That Good Night. Rage, rage against the dying of the light. And Jose Gonzalez is our guest this week on the FUV Live Sessions podcast. 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Corny O'Connell, in for Janet Bardini.
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The song is From Down Here, new from Lola Young. She is an artist you may have discovered on the past couple of years here at WFUV. I'm Corny in for Janet, and I've got one queued up from Prince. And you may have heard that there is a musical production of his Purple Rain coming to Broadway next year.

That is how we got introduced to Damien Rice. Cannonball from his debut album. Corny O'Connell in for Janet Bardini. I've got a new one from Nicole Atkins, an artist that we have been fans of from the start. She's from around here, from Neptune, New Jersey, and she describes this new album as her fight against loneliness.

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It's the Ting Tings on WFUV. Good morning. I'm Corny. I'm your DJ in Fort Janet Bardini on this Saturday morning. I'm going to get to music from Crowded House and something from Adrienne Lenker. And I love this new pairing of Olivia Rodrigo with Robert Smith of The Cure.

0: crowded house, you always take the weather with you. Some nice weather today, continuing the sunshine from yesterday, but a bit warmer today with highs in the mid to upper 80s. I'm Corny O'Connell, in for Janet Bardini, going to get to something from Tom Petty, and I've got a brand new one from Jack White. 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

0: Imogen Heap and a song she calls Headlock. I always hated being in a headlock when I was in a fight when I was a kid. Corny, in for Janet on WFUV. I'm going to get to some classic soul from Al Green and the latest from Casey Musgraves. 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

Casey Musgraves and Middle of Nowhere on WFUV. We're in the middle of a set that will include A Tribe Called Quest and Tori Amos. And right now it's Al Green.

Tori Amos with backing vocals from Trent Reznor of Nine Inch Nails on Past the Mission. I'm Corny O'Connell in for Janet Bardini. I'll be back on Monday morning. Stick around for Benham Jones coming up at 10 o'clock, and I'll leave you with this new one from Goose.

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1: Saturday morning on WFUV, that's Boy Genius from the debut EP with Bite the Hand. Phoebe Bridgers is back this month with her first solo record in almost 6 years. The album Lost Weekend is due out August 18th, and she will also be doing a run at the Barclay Center September 24th, 25th, and 26th. Benham Jones with you Saturday morning, August 1st, Rabbit Rabbit, 90.7 FM. Going to be hanging out until 2 today. Tons of great new music to get to, the latest from Steve Lacy. We've got new stuff from U2 even, Vince Staples. First, though, the great Grace Potter is back with a new one. She's also got a couple of dates coming up at Forest Hill Stadium this month. New from Grace Potter on WFUV. This is Love Me Not. When I'm

0: Krungbin and Leon Bridges from their first collaboration, a tribute to their home state of Texas. Grace Potter before that, new music from an upcoming record called Trespasser. She's also got a couple nights coming up at Forest Hill Stadium, August 27th and 28th, same week as her record release. Benham Jones with you, Saturday morning, 90.7 FM. 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

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Queen and David Bowie teaming up before that. 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Steve Lacy is back with a new record, definitely dipping into a different sonic palette than we got on the previous release. The album is called Oh Yeah, This Is The Feeling.

0: Patrice Rushen on FUV, of course, later sampled by Will Smith for The Men in Black. Benham Jones with you Saturday morning, 90.7 FM. We heard a little Japanese breakfast and new music from Steve Lacy before that. 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

stellar new record from Vince Staples, kind of flexing his sonic palette into more of a blues and rock territory. The album Crybaby is out now, and he's on tour with a full band, bringing that show to the Brooklyn Steel. That's going to be Tuesday, October 27th. 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

As Big Star and WFUV, the closing coda to their second record, Radio City, that is I'm in Love with the Girl. 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Hope everyone is having a wonderful morning, either taking me with you on the headphones or chilling out at home, getting ready for the weekend. New music from the Mountain Goats drops next week. The album is called Days.

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Sheryl Crow, 90.7 FM, pointed reminder to enjoy the twists and turns, 1996 from her self-titled record. A little bit past 11 o'clock on August 1st, Benham Jones hanging out until 2 today. I got some great new music coming up. The latest from Weezer, honestly a band that I loved in my youth and then had to take a vacation from, but one of the best songs we've heard from them in a while. We've also got some Cigarettes After Sex, some Lana Del Rey. First, though, new music from a young artist coming out of Pittsburgh, sort of a self-made, homegrown success story. Her name is Kells.

0: LA's Lord Huron on WFUV from still maybe my favorite of their records, 2015's Strange Trails, that is, The Night We Met. Benham Jones with you in the morning, 90.7 FM, hanging out into the afternoon. My friend Emma P is going to be up at 2 o'clock, so strap in for a full day of great music. 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

X's Sad Boys Cigarettes After Sex from the 2017 self-titled record. That is Apocalypse. Little Lana Del Rey before that. Benham Jones on the radio, 90.7 FM. It is Saturday, the 1st of August. Snow Patrol is back with new music, kind of a surprise. And the extra surprise, it features Australia's very own dance music queen, the immortal Miss Kylie Minogue.

0: 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Cage the Elephant before that, new music at the top, Snow Patrol teaming up with another Australian, that was Kylie Minogue on These Alarms. 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

There's Weezer on WFUV, maybe the best Weezer song we've heard in 10 years from the forthcoming, again, self-titled album they're calling the Gold Album. That is We Might As Well Be Strangers, that track featuring Carly Hartzman of the band Wednesday. Ben of Jones with you Saturday morning, heading into the afternoon, 90.7 FM, going back to the debut record with the Sisters in High.

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Mark Knopfler and Dire Straits on WFUV 1980. You know, unmistakable guitar sound there. That is Romeo and Juliet. Benham Jones with you, 90.7 FM, the 1st of August, coming up on the afternoon. I'll be here until 2 o'clock. New music coming out in a couple weeks from Boston's Squirrel Flower. I love the name of this record. It is Say a Prayer to the Gods of Getting Going. New from Squirrel Flower on FUV. 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

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Just one of a handful of songs they still play live from their debut record, AM. That is I Must Be High. A little bit past high noon, Benham Jones with you, Saturday, August 1st on 90.7 FM. I got new music coming up from, we got New Death Cab for Cutie, the latest Jesse Wells, and right now, Jack Antonoff's Bleachers. New record is called Everyone for 10 Minutes. This is We Should Talk.

0: Debbie Harry and Blondie on WFUV from their seminal record, 1978's Parallel Lines. New music from Jack Antonoff and Bleachers before that, the album Everyone for 10 Minutes. Benham Jones with you, August 1st, Rabbit Rabbit, 90.7 FM, cruising in to the last third of the summer. 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

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That one is labor. Benham Jones with you, 90.7 FM. Speaking of resistance and protest and songcraft, Jesse Wells played last night at the rooftop at Pier 17. This, the title track to his latest record, Masks Off. 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

0: There's Chromium on WFUV from the 2014 record White Women. That is Jealous, I Ain't With It. No Doubt before that, the latest from Jesse Wells at the top, title track to his album Masks Off. Benham Jones hanging out with you, 90.7 FM, FUV and Grand Rising Curations. 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

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It's called I Built You a Tower. That one is Stone Over Water. Alisa Ali recently had a conversation with Ben Gibbard about the new record. 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

Tame Impala on WFUV 2015 from their third record, Currents. I guess you can think of that as a ballad on that album. That's 'Cause I'm a Man. Sublime before that, Manchester Orchestra at the top. 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The 1st of August, new music from Rhiannon Giddens. The album is going to be out in September. It's called Hope is the Thing with Feathers. This is Carolina Rain.

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Slice of early 90s NYC Living Color from Time's Up, that is Type. A little bit past 1 o'clock, Benham Jones with you, August 1st, 90.7 FM, hanging for just about another hour, then Emma P. is going to be up and continue the great music at 2 o'clock. Biba Doobie has a new record in the pipeline, going to be dropping middle of September. She's also embarking on her first ever headlining stadium tour, doing Madison Square Garden October 5th. What I've heard so far, honestly, the strongest stuff of her career, the album Pylon. This one is called Sun Has Set.

0: 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That is I Predict a Riot. A reminder, you can always get a strong dose of the UK sound, both contemporary and classic, every Sunday night with Kara Manning for UKNY. Biba Doobie before that. New record is called Pylon. That's going to be due out in September. She's playing MSG in October. 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Welcome Danny Elfman to Summer Stage Central Park. 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
1: 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I'm talking about Jungle. 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

0: EJ Harvey on WFUV. Peter Gabriel before that. New music from Jungle at the top. The record Sunshine is due out August 14th. They're also going to be playing at the Barclays Center. That's going to be on September 19th. 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

Olivia Rodrigo from her latest record. You seem pretty sad for a girl so in love, teaming up with the god Robert Smith on that track. She's also got a little residency coming up at the start of next year. It's like 4 or 5 nights at the Barclay Center early in February. 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A little new order for your afternoon.

Alabama Shakes from their debut record, 2012's Girls and Boys. Yeah, yeah, yeahs. Before that, a little New Order at the top. This has been Benham Jones, hanging out since 10 this morning. Thank you so much for joining me. Emma P is waiting in the wings with a bunch of great music. I'm going to leave you with the latest from Jason Singer, who we know as the artist Michigander. He's got a new record, and he's also going to be doing Music Hall of Williamsburg in the fall. That's a November show. New music from Michigander on WFUV. This one is Freaking Out.

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This is Emma P. It's Saturday, August 1st. Happy August. I hope July treated you guys well. Thanks for tuning in. I've got a great show for you this afternoon. I want to kick it off with new Brandon Flowers. The Killers frontman and Nevada native is back with his first solo album in 11 years. It's called Thrasher. Arrives August 21st. From it, this single is called Plans.

0: From 2018's Golden Hour, it's Kacey Musgraves and Slow Burn came out of Plans, the new song from Brandon Flowers, who you can make plans to see. He's coming to Brooklyn Paramount September 18th. It's Emma P on WFUV 90.7 FM. 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

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Timothy with you on this Saturday afternoon, this first Saturday of August. We're just days away from a new album from Maine's Role Model. It's called Chuck Timely and the Hourglass. Comes out this coming Friday, August 7th. Got a single from it for you now. This is High Hopes 3000.

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1: When I'm writing, I usually find a riff or a chord progression and I just play it over and over and over again. 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And also the ambition with many songs is to have a meditative effect. Many of the songs have this linear structure and not give traditional pop structure. Although on this album, I allowed myself to have like traditional singer-songwriter folk songs.
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0: 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Got Wet Leg and The Strokes coming up. 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

New York City's own The Strokes, with one off their new album, Reality Awaits, that's Going to Babble On. 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It's Emma P. I'm going to babble on, and I'm going to thank you for sticking around and listening to me. I've got the music to keep me quiet here, and hope you enjoy it. I've got the Stone Roses coming up right now. Cake with War Pigs.

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Had to head home there for LCD Sound System. That was Tribulations, WFUV 90.7 FM. It's Emma P bringing you new music from Australia's Julia Jacklin. She's got a record coming to us September 25th, The Gem. She'll also be at Brooklyn Paramount November 19th. From The Gem, this song is Get Away From Me, I Think I'll Love You Soon.

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That's the late, great Tom Petty and the Heartbreakers. You got lucky. WFUV 90.7 FM. This is Emma P. It's Saturday, August 1st. If you're just joining us, welcome and happy August to you. Or as the Greeks say, Kalomina, which is an offering for prosperity and wellness in the new month, which I'm offering to you. I've got more music to bring you as well with Phoebe Bridgers, who's got a new record coming out August 14th, Lost Weekend. From it, this is Lost Boys.

0: Little Black Submarines from the Black Keys, WFUV 90.7, plus Lost Boys, new song from Phoebe Bridgers, who's coming to play three nights at the Barclays Center, September 24th through the 26th. It's Emma P telling you that FUV is proud to support 100X Hospitality and the 10th annual Dave and Tim Riviera Maya, January 20th through 23rd at Moon Palace in Cancun. 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
1: 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On August 11th, it's the Revivalists. 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

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It's Emma Fee hanging out with you on this summer Saturday. I've got the Talking Heads coming up. Right now, I want to bring you something new from Charlie XCX. She just put out an album, Music, Fashion, Film. This song from it is SS26.

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1: 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Talking Heads and She Was and SS26, New Charlie XCX, who's coming to town to play the Barclays Center next month, if you can believe it. 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

debut album from Pittsburgh's Kells is called Dirty Blues Princess. Came out back in June. The song you just heard from it was called Gone. WFUV 90.7. This is Emma P. and this is Liz Phair.

Back to 1987 for that one from Men Without Hats, Pop Goes the World, WFUV 90.7. Emma P had so much fun hanging with you, as I always do, on this Saturday, first Saturday of the month. We celebrated it together. I've got to go, though, and I hope you stay tuned. Stick around for Don McGee's Mixed Bag at 4 o'clock. And don't let go. That's the name of this one from Fantastic Cat on FUV. Yeah.

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Sail On Sailor, Robert Palmer did Sailin' Shoes. And we started with Every Mother's Son and Come On Down to My Boat. 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Boarding is at Pier 83 at West 42nd Street. There'll be music, there'll be dancing, and of course there'll be wonderful skyline views. Alisa Ali and Sam Sumter will spin the music for you. It's the Fuv Boat. 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

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We'll pay to yesterday what we've borrowed from tomorrow. In tears for love that never was,

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In tears for love that never was, and oh, what might have been. 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

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And again, I remind you that Friday, August 14th, FUV Boat. 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Friday night, it's always a great experience. And again, it's coming right up on August 14th, not too far away. I'm sure you heard that Freddie Cannon passed away this week. He died in California at the age of 89 from cancer. Let's take a listen to a real good rock and roller in the early 50s and a constant on American Bandstand with Dick Clark. This is Freddie Cannon, Tallahassee Lassie.

0: on Mixed Bag on WFUV. Freddie Cannon, Tallahassee Lassie, and Palisades Park. That song, Tallahassee Lassie, was written by his mother. This is Mixed Bag, and FUV supports the Nomad Jazz Alliance and the Nomad Festival Concert Series, a year-round program curating established and emerging jazz artists, with events at venues and public spaces throughout Nomad. 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This will be at the Baruch Performing Arts Center. 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
0: Don McGee with you on Mixed Bag. Today is August 1st. Jerry Garcia would be 84 years old today. We'll listen to some of his music throughout the program today with the Grateful Dead, solo, and other combinations. We'll go back to 1975, the Great American Music Hall in San Francisco, California, for this live recording of Franklin's Tower on Mixed Bag on FUV.

0: Two recordings there from One from the Vault, The Music Never Stopped, and Franklin's Tower, again recorded out in San Francisco at the Great American Music Hall in August of 1975. The Music Never Stopped. Love the lyric in that song. 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
0: Don McGee with you on Mixed Bag. 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Found Dogs. Yes, Found Dogs is the name of a soon-to-be-released album from John Prine, a compilation of outtakes, alternate versions, acoustic versions, but there's also going to be five songs that were recorded during the Lost Dogs and Mixed Blessings sessions that were not released, and they have released one as a single. 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This is John Prine on Mixed Bag on FUV.

Southside Johnny and the Asbury Jukes on Mixed Bag from This Time It's For Real, Without Love. You know who wrote that song? Aretha Franklin's little sister, Carolyn Franklin and Ivory Joe Hunter get writing credits on Without Love. I never knew that. Peter and Gordon, World Without Love, that's a Paul McCartney song. You knew that, though. He wrote it in 1958. He gave it to Peter and Gordon in 1964, and it became a number one hit for Peter and Gordon. And the latest song, World Without Love, John Prine, again recorded during the Lost Dogs and Mixed Blessings sessions. Newly released now, and a new album of covers and outtakes and background material coming from John Prine in October. It'll be called Found Dogs. Now, back to Without Love for a second. Would you like to hear Carolyn's big sister, Aretha, sing it? Sure you would. Take a listen on Mixed Bag on FUV.

0: from a 1974 Aretha Franklin album called With Everything I Feel in Me, and her sister's song Without Love, again written by Carolyn Franklin and Ivory Joe Hunter. This is Mixed Bag.
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0: This is Don McGee with you on Mixed Bag. Here's a record that Marsha Ball, Irma Thomas, and Tracy Nelson did in the late 90s. Title track, it's called Sing It on Mixed Bag on FUV.

0: I get the feeling there's a fair amount of dancing going on this afternoon in the mixed bag world. I know, I just get that feeling. How could you not? Dr. John, Iko, Iko, the Neville brothers did Family Groove. We heard Rockpile play That Fast Thing one more time from Seconds of Pleasure. John Cleary and the Absolute Gentlemen from the Bywater Sessions. So damn good. Cleary's uncle was responsible for him. He grew up in England, but moved to the United States. His uncle, his dad was a musician, but it was his uncle who went to the United States, brought back some Professor Longhair records. John Cleary heard them, and he said, I think I want to play the piano. And he made a career out of music, and a great one. John Cleary and the Absolute Gentlemen. And we started with Marcia Ball, Irma Thomas, and Tracy Nelson. Sing it. This is Mixed Bag.
1: You know, I remember a few years ago, some funny things used to happen to me. About 1956, 57. At that time, there was no blues scene or not really any kind of scene in London. And I used to go out and play my guitar in the streets and sing things with a passing the hat round. Remember one particular night, I was playing my guitar in a little alleyway just off of Water Street in Soho, and I got busted by the police. And this policeman came up and dragged me and my guitar and my hat full of pennies off to the police station. Anyway, the next day, I had to appear in Marlborough Street Police Court. And it was quite a day. Police officer giving his evidence. I was proceeding in a southerly direction, my lord, when I heard strange sounds coming from a Wardour Place, my lord. A sort of boogie-woogie music was being played. On further investigation, I saw the defendant standing there with a guitar and an old hat on the floor, collecting pennies. Well, I decided that he was contravening a breach of the peace there, as there was a traffic jam about 5 miles long down Wardour Street, wondering what all the fuss was about. So then I arrested the defendant. Just one moment, officer. Well, what is this boogie-woogie music here you were talking about? Oh, well, my lord, said the officer, getting out his notebook, obviously been doing up his homework, is a kind of jazz rhythm music peculiar to the American Negro. Oh, what was the defendant doing playing this kind of music there in Wardour Street? Anyway, I got off with a caution. A year's conditional discharge. But I'll always remember that policeman and his boogie-woogie. So don't try to lay no boogie-woogie on the King of Rock and Roll.

0: on Mixed Bag on WFUV. Long John Baldry from the album It Ain't Easy. We heard Conditional Discharge, the spoken word piece, right into Don't Try to Lay No Boogie Woogie on the King of Rock and Roll. 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
0: Don McGee with you on Mixed Bag. In 1973, David Grisman and Jerry Garcia, along with Peter Rowan and Vassar Clemens, formed a short-lived bluegrass group called Olden in the Way. Let's take a listen to something. This is a Peter Rowan song on Mixed Bag on FUV.

0: Merle Sanders and Jerry Garcia there together from the Keystone Sessions. John Kahn on the bass, Bill Vitt on the drums. John Kahn, also a member of Olden in the Way, I think has left his name out when I introduced the song. We heard Olden in the Way from the album Breakdown, Midnight Moonlight. 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

0: Unmixed Bag on WFUV. That's the latest from Tedeschi Trucks Band. The album is called Future Soul. We heard Who Am I? Rory Block, along with Joanna Connor before that, from Rory Block's most recent album, Heavy on the Blues, and their take on The Wind Cries Mary. And we began with Joanna Connor by herself, well, with her band, but a solo recording, live on 11-11, recorded in New England at the Fallout Shelter, and the song we heard take on Sissy Strut on Mixed Bag.
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0: Don McGee with you on Mixed Bag, listening to Rory Block and Joanna Connor, recording of The Wind Cries Mary. 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
2: Yeah, I dig, brother. It's really out of sight here. Didn't even rain. No buttons to push. Right now, I'd like to dedicate this song to everybody here with hearts, any kind of hearts and ears. Go something like this here.

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Mr. Lonely Bird, you know you only used to get juice and air. Nobody here to taught you how to live on the streets, and now you just gonna have to get used to it. 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

0: 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Sorry for the hang up. Thank you.
1: 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And then from Live at Monterey, we heard Jimi Hendrix, Like a Rolling Stone. 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

I've been downhearted, baby. Ever since the day we met, I say I've been downhearted, baby.

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I bought you a $10 dinner. And you said, thanks for the snack. I let you live in my penthouse. 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

0: 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Statesboro Blues Allman Brothers Band at Fillmore East from March of 1971. B.B. King live at Cook County Jail in Chicago, September 1970, in front of about 2,000 inmates at the Cook County Jail. We heard How Blue Can You Get? Little Feet Waiting for Columbus, August 1977, that recording. And Fish started with Sample in a Jar from the Clifford Ball, August 1996, at the Plattsburgh Air Force Base in New York State. 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
0: Don McGee with you on Mixed Bag. August 1st is the birth date of Jerry Garcia. We heard some Grateful Dead songs before, some Jerry Garcia solo works also. How about some covers? This is Hiss, Golden Messenger on Mixed Bag on FUV.

0: Indigo Girls on Mixed Bag from Rarities, their take on Uncle John's Band. All three of these songs in the set written by Garcia, and of course the lyrics by Robert Hunter. We also heard The Persuasions, Ship of Fools, and His Golden Messenger, and their take on Brown Eyed Women. That's from the album Day of the Dead, compilation album. 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
0: Don Miggy with you on Mixed Bag. Ever get that feeling that there's just music that you've missed for one reason or another? That's how I feel about this next couple of songs that we're going to play. I don't know why I never heard of this. It came out about a year ago, and I just became aware of this CD. It's a six-song EP by David Amram. And Jeremy Rayner actually made me aware of it. I think he worked with David Amram recently in some capacity. Anyway, it's been out about a year, and it's called David Amram Honors Guthrie and Oakes, Old Souls. And these are two really interesting arrangements for a Woody Guthrie song and a Phil Oakes song. We'll start off with the one by Woody Guthrie. 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

0: Nice, right? The David Amram Quintet and the Phil Oak song When I'm Gone and the Woody Guthrie song Oklahoma Hills on the album. David Amram Quintet honors the songs of Woody and Phil.
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0: This is Don McGee with you on Mixed Bag from the album Gaucho, Steely Dan. This is Babylon Sisters.

Unmixed Bag on WFUV. That's Terrence Boylan and a song of his called Shake It. We heard the Isley Brothers' Twist and Shout. Junior Wells in that set with Shake It Baby. And Steely Dan started from the Gaucho record Babylon Sisters. This is Mixed Bag.

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And Ripple, we heard Jerry Garcia's Deal and Sugary on Mixed Bag on FUV. 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
3: 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Patty Stevenson and Craig Seamson perform together as Patty and Craig. They're from the Midwest. Their album is called Look to the Moon.

0: from her album called 2020. That's Eliza Gilkison, Sooner or Later. We heard Creedence Clearwater Revival from Mardi Gras, their last studio album. Someday Never Comes, Thea Gilmore covering John Fogerty's Bad Moon Rising. Different song, same title, Bad Moon Rising, from Patty and Craig. Unmixed Bag. 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That would be James Taylor, Paul Simon, and Carole King. 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
0: Don McGee with you on Mixed Bag. What sad news from Ireland this week on the passing of Glenn Hansard. He was killed in a motorcycle accident outside Dublin on Wednesday. Glenn Hansard was 56, and he wrote some terrific songs. Here's the one he's most well known for, from the original motion picture soundtrack to Once. This is Glenn Hansard, Markita Irglova, and Falling Slowly on Mixed Bag on FUV.

people take heart. It will get better while worlds come apart.

Glenn answered in a song he wrote at the beginning of the Ukraine-Russian war, Take Heart. Those voices you heard at the end were Ukrainian refugees who he added to the record. We also heard Glenn Hansard and Markita Irglover, Falling Slowly. To wrap up Mixed Bag,

And that will do it for Mixed Bag on this Saturday night. Thanks to Jose Ozuria and George Evans for their help tonight and every Saturday night getting the program on the air. This is Don McGee. Thank you for listening. I hope you enjoyed the music on the show. 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Delphine Blue is next with Shocking Blue. See you next Saturday. Have a good week. 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

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Any old way you want to listen, it's time for a Shocking Blue. My name is Delphine Blue, and I'm very glad you are joining me on this Saturday night, the first day of August in Wiccan. Today is Lammas, which is a harvest festival. And I had it in my mind to play some songs about some things we like to eat in the summertime, and I thought, ah, perfect. So that's part of what's coming up, and oh, I don't know. We're just going to do it. So here we go. Saturday night.